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0: That song's so nice, he named it twice. Billy Idol, Money, Money. I'm Mike Walsh. Thank you for listening. So we're into October now, and this is a very busy time for the bushy-tailed. Squirrels are particularly active in October as they gather and store nuts for winter. But why are they always across the street from where they need to be? And when you get to the middle, make up your mind.
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15: Here's the updated forecast from 927thevan.com. Lows dip down to about 41 tonight under clear skies. Bright sunshine expected again tomorrow. High temperatures reach up to 64. Partly cloudy skies tomorrow night. Lows around 47. Daytime highs approaching 65 Sunday under mainly clear skies. 61 Monday. I'm meteorologist Jennifer Wojcicki. Currently 54.
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0: I want to be your sledgehammer. That's Peter Gabriel. I'm more of a rubber mallet myself.

0: So that was written by C.C. DeVille before he even officially joined the band. And it helped propel their debut album, Look What the Cat Dragged In, to multi-platinum status. Poison, Talk Dirty to Me.
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0: Climax Blues Band couldn't get it right. I'm Mike Walsh, and they came up with a list of spooky movies until Halloween, including Frankenstein, The Texas Chainsaw Massacre, Beetlejuice, and Obsession. 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
2: Here's the updated forecast from 92.7thevan.com. Lows dip down to about 41 tonight under clear skies. Lots of sunshine outside again tomorrow. Daytime highs approaching 64. Partly cloudy skies tomorrow night. Lows dip down to about 47. Daytime highs approaching 65 Sunday under mainly sunny skies. 61 Monday. I'm meteorologist Derek Height. Right now, it's 52 degrees.
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0: Life is a highway. That's Tom Cochran. I'm Mike Walsh with the Life Hack. 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They're low-calorie and high in fiber, too. 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
14: Here's the updated forecast from 92.7thevan.com. 41 tonight under clear skies. Highs around 64 tomorrow. Sunny skies. Lows around 47 tomorrow night. Partly cloudy. Mainly sunny Sunday with highs around 65. 61 Monday. Take a look at the extended forecast. 62 Tuesday, 65 Wednesday, and 66 on Thursday. I'm meteorologist Paul Trombley. Currently 52.
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0: So Michael DeBars co-wrote this song, and he was a recovering addict, and he wanted to write a song about obsession that would appeal to a broad audience. 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

0: Long, cool woman in a black dress. That's the Hollies. I'm Mike Walsh, and Jonathan Bailey portrays Dracula in the new audible recording of Bram Stoker's Dracula. A behind-the-scenes clip of him recording is making the ladies hot and bothered. Blue bleh.
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2: Here's the updated forecast from 92.7thevan.com. Lows dip down to about 41 tonight under clear skies. Bright sunshine expected again tomorrow. High temperatures reach up to 64. Partly cloudy skies tomorrow night. Lows around 47. Daytime highs approaching 65 Sunday under mainly clear skies. 61 Monday. I'm meteorologist Jennifer Wojcicki. Right now, 52.
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music is just like the song says. You can feel it coming in the air tonight. 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

0: heart and soul. Huey Lewis in the news. I'm Mike Walsh. I thank you for listening. Got a life hack for the ladies. A lot of women think that strong-willed, decisive men are the most successful ones at work. It's a myth. Research shows the most successful men are the ones who actually collaborate. Another male untruth, men are less emotional than women. Science says that men have just as many emotions as women. I have hunger, and that makes me angry. 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
15: Here's the updated forecast from 92.7thevan.com. Lows dip down to about 41 tonight under clear skies. Lots of sunshine outside again tomorrow. Daytime highs approaching 64. Partly cloudy skies tomorrow night. Lows dip down to about 47. Daytime highs approaching 65 Sunday under mainly sunny skies. 61 Monday. I'm meteorologist Derek Height. Right now, it's 52 degrees.
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0: A song so nice, they named it Thrice. So they formed back in 1967 at Charterhouse School in England and went on to become one of the most successful progressive rock bands of all times. That's Genesis. Tonight, tonight, tonight.
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0: Heart, all I want to do is make love to you. I'm Mike Walsh, and this is pretty cool. WNBA star Caitlin Clark has her own Nike shoe. Like a size 13. 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
2: Here's the updated forecast from 92.7, TheVan.com. 41 tonight under clear skies. Highs around 64 tomorrow. Sunny skies. Lows around 47 tomorrow night. Partly cloudy. Mainly sunny Sunday with highs around 65. 61 Monday. Take a look at the extended forecast. 62 Tuesday, 65 Wednesday, and 66 on Thursday. I'm meteorologist Paul Trombley. Currently 52.
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0: 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I love rock and roll, Joan Jett and the Blackhearts. I'm Mike Walsh. I thank you for listening. So let me ask you this. What is the first thing and last thing you look at every day? Smartphones. The smartphone is the first thing you check when you wake up and the last thing you look at before to go to bed. And then it's the first thing you do, you look at when you wake up. That used to be my cigarettes. Traded one bad vice for another. 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
14: Here's the updated forecast from 92.7thevan.com. Lows dip down to about 41 overnight under clear skies. Bright sunshine expected again Saturday. Daytime highs approaching 64. Lows level off around 47. Saturday night, partly cloudy skies. Highs level off around 65. Sunday, under mainly clear skies. 61 Monday. I'm meteorologist Jennifer Vujicic. Currently 50.
15: Hello and welcome to This Week in Rock History. I'm Brent Allen. This week in 1974, police were called to a Lynyrd Skynyrd and Blue Oyster Cult concert after a fight broke out between two sound engineers. The Skynyrd roadie claimed that the sound had been deliberately turned off during their band's set. In 1982, Queen made their first and last guest appearance on Saturday Night Live. They performed Crazy Little Thing Called Love and Under Pressure. This week in 1989, ex-Eagles Don Henley and Glenn Frey teamed up for the first time since the band broke up in 1981 at a concert out in L.A. The pair joined voices to perform Hotel California and Life in the Fast Lane. And finally, this week in 2009, Ozzy Osbourne announced via Twitter that he had passed his driving test and was now, for the first time in his 60 years of life, a licensed driver. And that's what happened this week in rock history. I'm Brent Allen. Join me next time on 92.7 The Van.
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0: So this was recorded specifically for the 1985 blockbuster, Back to the Future, Marty, and it scored their first Billboard Hot 100 number one single. Huey Lewis made a cameo in the film. In the high school battle of the bands, judge who rejects Marty McFly. That's The Power of Love, Huey Lewis in the News.
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0: What it takes, Aerosmith. I'm Mike Walsh. I've just got a question. You know, sometimes it seems like we buy stuff just to buy stuff. You know what I mean? Like there's some emotional hole that we fill with, you know, plastic. And in fact, 83% of men and women say there's something in their closet they've bought that they've never, ever worn. But one day, I'm going to fit into that Batman suit. Right now, I'm Fat Man.
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2: Here's the updated forecast from 92.7thevan.com. Lows dip down to about 41 overnight under clear skies. Ample sunshine expected again Saturday. High temperatures reach up to 64. Partly cloudy skies Saturday night. Lows dip down to about 47. Mainly clear Sunday with highs around 65. 61 Monday. I'm meteorologist Derek Height. Currently, it's 50 degrees.
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0: R-O-C-K in the USA. That's John Mellencamp. I'm Mike Walsh. Let me ask you this. So you're on your phone. Which ear do you use while talking? Science discovered if you hold the phone to your left ear, you tend to be empathetic, extra creative, and intuitive. You also don't like to follow rules. If you hold it to your right ear, you're logical, detail-oriented, and able to devise practical solutions to any problem. Not even close. I've got my shoes on the wrong feet.
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8: Here's the updated forecast from 92.7TheVan.com. Lows dip down to about 41 overnight under clear skies. High of 64 Saturday. Lows around 47 Saturday night, partly cloudy. Mid-60s Sunday, cooler on Monday with highs in the low 60s. A peek at the extended shows, 62 Tuesday, 65 Wednesday, and 66 on Thursday. I'm meteorologist Paul Trombley. Right now, it's 47 degrees.
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Millennials, Boomers, Gen X, Gen Z, even Gen Alpha. 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

0: Don't Let the Sun Go Down on Me. That's Elton John. I'm Mike Walsh. Let me ask you this. Do you feel ill at ease in public? Well, this might be one of the reasons why. 47% of people say the possibility of becoming someone else's viral online content has reduced their ability to relax and be themselves in public. I just thank God there weren't cell phones and social media when I was growing up. To us, if something went viral, that meant you were really sick.
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2: Here's the updated forecast from 92.7thevan.com. Lows dip down to about 41 overnight under clear skies. Bright sunshine expected again Saturday. Daytime highs approaching 64. Lows level off around 47 Saturday night. Partly cloudy skies. Highs level off around 65 Sunday under mainly clear skies. 61 Monday. I'm meteorologist Jennifer Fujitsky. Currently, it's 45 degrees.
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0: Bruce Springsteen and Glory Days. The Boss taking part in the Power to the People Festival, which will include Foo Fighters, Dave Matthews, Tom Morello of Rage Against the Machine. 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
15: here's the updated forecast from 92.7thevan.com. Lows dip down to about 41 overnight under clear skies. Ample sunshine expected again Saturday. High temperatures reach up to 64. Partly cloudy skies Saturday night. Lows dip down to about 47. Mainly clear Sunday with highs around 65. 61 Monday. I'm meteorologist Derek Height. Currently, it's 47 degrees.
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0: Why the same old boring routine is actually good for your health coming up. And I've got Foreigner in dire straits to follow Aerosmith.

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0: 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I'm meteorologist Paul Trombley.
1: Currently,
0: it's 46 degrees.
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0: Eddie Money and Take Me Home Tonight. Now, when Eddie was getting ready to record that song, Ronnie Spector was long retired from the music business, so his producers wanted him to call on his old friend Martha Davis of the Motels to sing the Be My Little Baby part. But Eddie Money said, you know what? I'm going to call Ronnie Spector myself and see if she'll sing on the track. She reluctantly agreed.
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8: Here's the updated forecast from 92.7thevan.com. Lows level off around 41, overnight, under clear skies. Lots of sunshine outside again, Saturday, daytime highs approaching 64. Partly cloudy skies, Saturday night, lows level off around 47. Lots of sunshine, Sunday, with a high of 65. 61, Monday. I'm meteorologist Jennifer Wojcicki. Right now, 46.
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3: Lows dip down to about 41 overnight under clear skies. Lots of sunshine outside again Saturday. High temperatures reach up to 64. Partly cloudy skies Saturday night. Lows around 47. Lots of sunshine Sunday with daytime highs approaching 65. 61 Monday. I'm meteorologist Derek Height. Right now, 46.
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0: Blue Oyster Cult and Burning for You. Well, they say those who can do and those who can't are critics. But rock critic Richard Meltzer is actually the person who wrote the lyrics for Burning for You for Blue Oyster Cult. Actually wrote a few songs for the band. One of those rare rock critics who actually does have some chops songwriting.
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11: Here's the updated forecast from 92.7thevan.com. 41 overnight under clear skies. Bright sunshine expected again Saturday. Daytime highs approaching 64. Lows around 47. Saturday night, partly cloudy. Mid-60s Sunday. Low 60s Monday. Looking further out, 62 Tuesday, 65 Wednesday, and 66 on Thursday. I'm meteorologist Paul Trombley. Currently 45.
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0: All right, if you've played around with AI, which did you use? We'll see what America had to say, and I've got the fabulous Thunderbirds on the way, along with Hootie, but first, John Mellencamp.

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0: David Bowie, Space Oddity, and here is a crazy stat. David Bowie has now tied Elvis Presley for the artist with the most albums to appear on the UK albums chart. They have each had 100 charted albums. Amazing.
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2: Here's the updated forecast from 92.7thevan.com. Lows dip down to about 42 overnight under clear skies. Bright sunshine expected again. Saturday, high temperatures reach up to 65. Lows level off around 46. Saturday night, partly cloudy. Sunshine mixed with clouds at times. Sunday, with highs around 64. 61 Monday. I'm meteorologist Jennifer Vujicki. Currently, it's 45 degrees.
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from the Prime IV Hydration and Wellness of Holland Studios, where we keep you rocking all weekend long. 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

0: Soul Asylum, Runaway Train, I'm Harley. All right, what's the craziest thing you've eaten in one sitting? A survey of women asked this question. Number one answer, a whole pint of ice cream, followed by a whole pizza, a bucket of popcorn, and a block of cheese. For me, it's a whole box of white cheddar Cheez-Its. 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Not the regular size box, the family size one.
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13: Here's the updated forecast from 92.7thevan.com. Lows level off around 42 overnight, under clear skies. Ample sunshine expected again Saturday. Daytime highs approaching 65. Lows dip down to about 46 Saturday night. Partly cloudy skies. A mix of clouds and sun Sunday. Daytime highs approaching 64. 61 Monday. I'm meteorologist Derek Height. Currently 43.
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0: Coming up, the Bruce Springsteen song whose cover version actually charted higher. It'll get Jimmy Buffett to follow Eddie Money.

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0: Jackson Browne with Stay. That recording was actually captured live at the Meriwether Post Pavilion. When it was recorded, it was only the second time ever that Jackson Browne had performed that song.
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2: Here's the updated forecast from 92.7thevan.com. Bright sunshine today with a high of 65. Partly cloudy skies tonight. Lows dip down to about 46. Daytime highs approaching 64. Tomorrow, a mix of clouds and sun. Clear skies and dry Monday and Tuesday with highs in the low 60s. Looking further out, 65 Wednesday, 66 Thursday, and 65 on Friday. I'm meteorologist Paul Trombley. Currently 43.
3: Hello and welcome to This Week in Rock History. I'm Brent Allen. This week in 1974, police were called to a Lynyrd Skynyrd and Blue Oyster Cult concert after a fight broke out between two sound engineers. The Skynyrd roadie claimed that the sound had been deliberately turned off during their band's set. In 1982, Queen made their first and last guest appearance on Saturday Night Live. They performed Crazy Little Thing Called Love and Under Pressure. This week in 1989, ex-Eagles Don Henley and Glenn Frey teamed up for the first time since the band broke up in 1981 at a concert out in L.A. The pair joined voices to perform Hotel California and Life in the Fast Lane. And finally, this week in 2009, Ozzy Osbourne announced via Twitter that he had passed his driving test and was now, for the first time in his 60 years of life, a licensed driver. And that's what happened this week in rock history. I'm Brent Allen. Join me next time on 92.7 The Van.

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From the Prime IV Hydration and Wellness of Holland Studios, we are the Lakeshore's 92.7 The Van, WYVN, Saugatuck, Holland.

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0: Foreigner, Jukebox Hero, a song inspired by a real fan who stood outside in the rain for hours just to see Foreigner play. 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Back in 2019, Foreigner decided to do an all-worldwide search for the person who inspired the song. 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
11: Here's the updated forecast from 92.7 thevan.com. Ample sunshine expected today with daytime highs approaching 65. Lows dip down to about 46 tonight, partly cloudy skies. Daytime highs approaching 64 tomorrow, sunshine mixed with clouds at times. Dry Monday and Tuesday under sunny skies with highs in the low 60s. I'm meteorologist Jennifer Wojcicki. Currently, it's 43 degrees.
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0: It used to be an old person's problem, but it's happening younger and younger. I'll tell you what it is coming up. They've got Journey and Supertramp on the way after Van Halen.

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0: 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A rapper Pitbull is putting out a new album called Pitcoin next week, and I bring it up because it contains a collaboration with John Bon Jovi and a reworking of the song It's My Life called Now or Never.
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3: Bright sunshine expected today with daytime highs approaching 65. Lows dip down to about 46. Tonight, partly cloudy skies. Sunshine mixed with clouds at times. Tomorrow, high temperatures reach up to 64. Lots of sunshine and dry Monday and Tuesday with highs in the low 60s. I'm meteorologist Derek Height. Right now, 43.
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5: Here's the updated forecast from 92.7, thevan.com. Bright sunshine today with a high of 65. Partly cloudy skies tonight, lows dip down to about 46. Daytime highs approaching 64 tomorrow, a mix of clouds and sun. Clear skies and dry Monday and Tuesday with highs in the low 60s. Looking further out, 65 Wednesday, 66 Thursday, and 65 on Friday. I'm meteorologist Paul Trombley. Right now, 42.
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0: It's Mackenzie with Simple Minds here and alive and kicking.

This music alone cannot fill that empty void deep inside of you. 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

0: Friday. I'm loving the Cure on your set today. It's because that was a crazy story we heard this week about that viper snake that was on the loose. A venomous Gaboon viper, a reported sighting, 4 to 5 feet long. There was even a picture of it. It was a hoax, thankfully. But why would somebody do that? Neighbors must be hating this guy. But he did confess that it was a hoax. He submitted a photo with artificial intelligence. Not sure what the repercussions are for that, but there's got to be something.
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2: Here's the updated forecast from 92.7thevan.com. Ample sunshine expected today with daytime highs approaching 65. Lows dip down to about 46 tonight, partly cloudy skies. Daytime highs approaching 64. Tomorrow, sunshine mixed with clouds at times. Dry Monday and Tuesday under sunny skies with highs in the low 60s. I'm meteorologist Jennifer Wojcicki. Currently 45.
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0: Heart in 1985, Never an REO in there with Time for Me to Fly. It is time for the division series to begin. All the teams starting today. It is so exciting, so stressful, especially if you have teams that are in the division series. There go my nails.
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7: Here's the updated forecast from 92.7thevan.com. Bright sunshine expected today with daytime highs approaching 65. Lows dip down to about 46. Tonight, partly cloudy skies. Sunshine mixed with clouds at times. Tomorrow, high temperatures reach up to 64. Lots of sunshine and dry Monday and Tuesday with highs in the low 60s. I'm meteorologist Derek Height. Right now, 43.
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0: So Mackenzie with you too. This day is just around the corner. New Year's Day.

0: Van Halen, and right now, Sammy Hagar's Best of All Worlds tour is a wrap, and that's it. He says he's done being the Van Halen guy. So after a break, he's going to probably hit the road again. He says it'll be music from his solo career, of course, and perhaps from his Montrose career as well. He's got a lot to choose from.
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0: 2007, The Cars, their debut album, sold 6 million copies and appeared on the Billboard 200 album chart for 139 weeks. Today, 26 years ago, so sad, we lost Benjamin Orr, bass player, co-founder of The Cars. His voice was so unique. I loved hearing his vocals. Let's Go, Moving in Stereo, Drive. He had some solo stuff as well. Benjamin Orr passing away from cancer. He was 53.
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2: Here's the updated forecast from 92.7thevan.com. Bright sunshine today with a high of 65. Partly cloudy skies tonight. Lows dip down to about 46. Daytime highs approaching 64. Tomorrow, a mix of clouds and sun. Clear skies and dry Monday and Tuesday with highs in the low 60s. Looking further out, 65 Wednesday, 66 Thursday, and 65 on Friday. I'm meteorologist Paul Trombley. Right now, it's 45 degrees.
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0: Okay, we get it. It's My Life and Bon Jovi, also Queen, Crazy Little Thing Called Love. Today, 2011, according to New Scientific Research, Queen's We Are the Champions was found to be the catchiest song ever written. A musicologist from the University of London conducted research into what makes the song memorable and compiled a list of the 10 catchiest songs of all time. We Are the Champions at the top, YMCA by the Village People, and The Final Countdown from Europe, also on that list. 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
16: Here's the updated forecast from 92.7TheVan.com. Ample sunshine expected today with daytime highs approaching 65. Lows dip down to about 46. Tonight, partly cloudy skies. High temperatures reach out to 64. Tomorrow, sunshine mixed with clouds at times. Dry Monday and Tuesday under clear skies with highs in the low 60s. I'm meteorologist Jennifer Wojcicki. Currently, it's 43 degrees.
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0: So, Kenzie, this is Mr. Broken Wings.

0: Top of Moving Pictures, Rush and Tom Sawyer. They're on the 50-something tour, and the set lists are a fan's dream. They're playing some stuff that's really deep, like Anthem, a track which ended up being the results of the first music they worked on together with Neil Peart after jamming a couple of existing Rush tracks. That is an example of the depth that they are treating fans to with their set list choices. 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

0: Hoss Gags and Lido Shuffle on your weekend. Hello, October. The zodiac sign Libra. Libra is people born between September 23rd and October 22nd. According to research, the number one nicest zodiac sign is Pisces. Pisces, people born February 19th through March 20th.
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2: Here's the updated forecast from 92.7thevan.com. Bright sunshine expected today with daytime highs approaching 65. Lows level off around 46. Tonight, partly cloudy skies. Sunshine mixed with clouds at times. Tomorrow, high temperatures reach up to 64. Dry Monday and Tuesday under clear skies with highs in the low 60s. I'm meteorologist Derek Height. Currently, it's 45 degrees.
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Thanks for spending it with us. From the Prime IV Hydration and Wellness of Holland Studios, we are the Lakeshore's 92.7 The Van, WYVN, Saugatuck, Holland.

0: Georgia Satellites, and keep your hands to yourself. It's Mackenzie. Pretty brutal. It's online. Athletics third baseman Zach Geloff has filed a lawsuit against the Detroit Tigers and the stadium, claiming he suffered a serious knee injury after colliding with an exposed metal fence at Comerica Park. He missed like 30 days of the season. His right knee struck an exposed metal fence along the left field foul line. So he's filed a lawsuit. I guess just one team he's not going to have to worry about getting traded to.
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11: Here's the updated forecast from 92.7, thevan.com. Highs around 65 today. Under sunny skies, partly cloudy tonight. Lows dip down to about 46. Sunshine mixed with clouds at times tomorrow. Highs around 64. Sunny skies and dry Monday and Tuesday with highs in the low 60s. Take a look at the extended forecast. 65 Wednesday, 66 Thursday, and 65 on Friday. I'm meteorologist Paul Trombley. Right now, 48.
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0: Cover Notice Reading, Black Crowes Hard to Handle, and Tom Petty Free Fallin'. The Tom Petty Estate unveiling a comprehensive new box set, its origins 1971 to 1978, the White Hot 70s era in celebration of the 50th anniversary of the band, out November 6th. That's Mackenzie. I'm out. Have a great weekend.
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2: Here's the updated forecast from 92.7thevan.com. Ample sunshine expected today with daytime highs approaching 65. Lows dip down to about 46. Tonight, partly cloudy skies. High temperatures reach up to 64. Tomorrow, sunshine mixed with clouds at times. Dry Monday and Tuesday under clear skies with highs in the low 60s. I'm meteorologist Jennifer Wojcicki. Right now, it's 52 degrees.
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From the Prime IV Hydration and Wellness of Holland Studios, we are the Lakeshore's 92.7 The Van, WYVN, Saugatuck, Holland.

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13: Bright sunshine expected today, with daytime highs approaching 65. Lows level off around 46. Tonight, partly cloudy skies. Sunshine mixed with clouds at times. Tomorrow, high temperatures reach up to 64. Dry Monday and Tuesday under clear skies with highs in the low 60s. I'm meteorologist Derek Height. Right now, it's 54 degrees.
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0: Where, oh where, could that prison escapee be? Well, you'll never guess. I'll have the answer for you up ahead. When Upton is my name with Cuts Like a Knife from Brian Adams.

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0: Ironic from Alanis Morissette. Hi there, Will Upton is my name, in with you on a Saturday. How aggressive a kisser are you? Seems like a lot of us are pretty aggressive. 78% of men and 84% of women admit they like to bite during kissing. A bite might be a bit of a strong word. Nibble, perhaps? A gentle gnawing? Whatever gets the job done.
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2: Here's the updated forecast from 92.7thevan.com. Daytime highs approaching 65 this afternoon. Under sunny skies, partly cloudy skies tonight, lows around 46. Highs level off around 64 tomorrow. Lots of sunshine and dry Monday and Tuesday with highs in the low 60s. Looking further out, 66 Wednesday, 66 Thursday, and 66 on Friday. I'm meteorologist Paul Trombley. Currently 54.
3: Hello and welcome to This Week in Rock History. I'm Brent Allen. This week in 1974, police were called to a Lynyrd Skynyrd and Blue Oyster Cult concert after a fight broke out between two sound engineers. The Skynyrd roadie claimed that the sound had been deliberately turned off during their band's set. In 1982, Queen made their first and last guest appearance on Saturday Night Live. They performed Crazy Little Thing Called Love and Under Pressure. This week in 1989, ex-Eagles Don Henley and Glenn Frey teamed up for the first time since the band broke up in 1981 at a concert out in L.A. The pair joined voices to perform Hotel California and Life in the Fast Lane. And finally, this week in 2009, Ozzy Osbourne announced via Twitter that he had passed his driving test and was now, for the first time in his 60 years of life, a licensed driver. And that's what happened this week in rock history. I'm Brent Allen. Join me next time on 92.7 The Van.

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0: You too and I will follow. We're into October, which means Halloween season, which also means it's the Great Pumpkin Charlie Brown. Now, this has been bought by the Apple TV folks, which means you need a subscription, but only if you want to watch it at your leisure. 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
4: Here's the updated forecast from 92.7 thevan.com. Ample sunshine expected this afternoon with daytime highs approaching 65. Lows sit down to about 46. Tonight, partly cloudy skies. Sunshine mixed with clouds at times. Tomorrow, highs level off around 64. Dry Monday and Tuesday under clear skies with highs in the low 60s. I'm meteorologist Jennifer Fujitsky. Currently, it's 57 degrees.
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0: Hi there, Whit Upton is my name, working with you on a Saturday. Got one here from the album So from Peter Gabriel. It's In Your Eyes.

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1: Money from Pink Floyd. Hi there, my name's Will Upton. A Labrador in Wales named Tilly had a litter of 14 pups last year, 12 of which survived and were adopted by owners throughout the country. Well, those dogs all got together with their mom for a chaotic first birthday party recently, part of their adoption agreement. Tracy Tillis, Tilly's human, said this was a one-time deal getting them all together, though she does keep in touch with the pups' humans as well.
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3: Here's the updated forecast from 92.7thevan.com. Ample sunshine expected this afternoon with daytime highs approaching 65. Lows level off around 46. Tonight, partly cloudy skies. Sunshine mixed with clouds at times. Tomorrow, high temperatures reach up to 64. Dry Monday and Tuesday under clear skies with highs in the low 60s. I'm meteorologist Derek Height. Right now, 59.
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1: Counting Crows with Mr. Jones. Would you say you live in kind of a stinky hovel? 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Scientists say being in a place that smells good improves your mood and boosts problem solving and creativity. 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
6: Here's the updated forecast from 92.7TheVan.com. Daytime highs approaching 65 this afternoon. Under sunny skies, partly cloudy skies tonight. Lows around 46. Highs level off around 64 tomorrow. Lots of sunshine and dry Monday and Tuesday with highs in the low 60s. Looking further out, 66 Wednesday, 66 Thursday, and 66 on Friday. I'm meteorologist Paul Trombley. Currently, it's 61 degrees.
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1: 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Got the tunes rolling for a Saturday with Foreigner here. 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

0: Fleetwood Mac from their 1975 self-titled album. It's Christine McVie on lead vocals with Say You Love Me. Hi, Will Upton is my name. It can be frustrating when you go on a diet and don't see results, right? Here are the diets that scientists say really work. The Mediterranean diet and the low-carb whole food diet. Now, which diets do they say don't work? Try the cabbage soup diet, lemon detox diet, the baby food diet, and the wine and egg diet.
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2: Here's the updated forecast from 92.7thevan.com. Lots of sunshine this afternoon with daytime highs approaching 65. Lows dip down to about 46 tonight, partly cloudy skies. Daytime highs approaching 64 tomorrow, sunshine mixed with clouds at times. Dry Monday and Tuesday under clear skies with highs in the low 60s. I'm meteorologist Jennifer Wojcicki. Right now, 63.
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0: Open Arms from Journey. 81-year-old rocker Rod Stewart says he's going to quit touring after his 2027 concert dates, though he says he's not retiring. He's recently gotten a coronary stent put in, which canceled a bunch of dates this year. He's on the mend from that procedure, which is good news. So if you want to catch Rod in concert, and it's a great show, I saw him maybe 12 years ago or so, get your tickets now. Progressive Insurance. 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
6: Here's the updated forecast from 92.7thevan.com. High temperatures reach up to 65 this afternoon under mainly sunny skies. Partly cloudy skies tonight. Lows level off around 46. Sunshine mixed with clouds at times tomorrow. High temperatures reach up to 64. Dry Monday and Tuesday under sunny skies with highs in the low 60s. I'm meteorologist Derek Height. Currently 63.
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0: The weekend's rolling with Will Upton. What's on the agenda? We'll look at our preferred itinerary up ahead. Stick with me for that. Bob Seger now with Shakedown.

Hey, Zealand and Holland, your playlist is right here, and this great music is priced right. It's all free for the listening. We are the Lakeshore's 92.7 The Van. Still

0: Hi there, Will Upton with you on a Saturday. There's Brian Adams, and please forgive me. We got Sunday number 4 in the NFL coming up tomorrow with another international game. We get the day started early with the Colts and Commanders from London. Then we get 8 games in the normal early window with another 4 late. The Sunday nighter is the Lions visiting the Panthers. Monday Night Football will feature the Saints hosting the Falcons.
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2: Here's the updated forecast from 92.7thevan.com. Ample sunshine expected this afternoon with daytime highs approaching 65. Slight chance for showers tonight. Lows around 48, mainly clear. Slight chance of rain showers tomorrow. Daytime highs approaching 63. Sunshine mixed with clouds at times. Clear skies and dry Monday and Tuesday. Upper 50s Monday, low 60s by Tuesday. I'm meteorologist Paul Trombley. Currently 63.
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0: Pat Benatar and Hit Me With Your Best Shot. What makes a marriage last? 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The happiest couples spend lots of leisure time together. According to a study of 250 couples married an average of 12 years, the best predictor of marital satisfaction was the amount of private time spent with one's spouse. And my wife and I spend a ton of time together, so we ought to be all set.
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6: Here's the updated forecast from 92.7, thevan.com. High temperatures reach up to 65 this afternoon under clear skies. Slight chance of rain showers. Tonight, lows level off around 48, mainly clear skies. Slight chance for showers. Tomorrow, highs around 63, a blend of clouds and sun. Ample sunshine and dry Monday and Tuesday, upper 50s. Monday, low 60s by Tuesday. I'm meteorologist Jennifer Fujitsky. Currently, 64.
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0: Hi there, I'm Will Upton. Up ahead, I'll have details on a lifelong friendship from afar. Stick with me for that story. Now, Bruce Springsteen and Born in the USA.

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We play all your favorite criminals. Yeah, I mean, songs. 92.7 The Van.

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0: Alanis and You Ought to Know, Will Upton here. You might be able to relieve your next headache by rubbing your toes. Practitioners of reflexology believe particular areas of the feet correspond to certain body parts, and pressing on these reflexes can ease stress, improve blood supply, and clear blocked nerve impulses. For neck tension and headaches, press along the sides and top of each big toe with both thumbs for at least 5 minutes. For sinus relief, press the tops of all 10 toes. If nothing else, you got a little foot rub.
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2: Here's the updated forecast from 92.7thevan.com. 65 this afternoon under sunny skies. Mainly clear tonight. Slight chance for showers. Lows dip down to about 48. Partly cloudy tomorrow. Slight chance of rain showers. High of 63. Ample sunshine and dry Monday and Tuesday, upper 50s Monday, low 60s by Tuesday. I'm meteorologist Derek Height. Right now, it's 64 degrees.
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0: John Mellencamp, Hurts So Good. And John Mellencamp's music got turned into a musical this weekend, the world premiere of a musical called Small Town that features 23 John Mellencamp songs in a musical play format with the lead characters named Jack and Diane. Yeah, I think you have to have the lead characters named Jack and Diane. Now, sometimes the script just writes itself. Progressive Insurance, protect your family, your phone, and your furry friends with life, electronic device, and pet health insurance.
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6: Here's the updated forecast from 927thevan.com. Ample sunshine expected this afternoon with daytime highs approaching 65. Slight chance for showers tonight, lows around 48, mainly clear. Slight chance of rain showers tomorrow, daytime highs approaching 63, sunshine mixed with clouds at times. Clear skies and dry, Monday and Tuesday, upper 50s, Monday, low 60s by Tuesday. I'm meteorologist Paul Trombley, currently 65.
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0: Hey, it's Dan, and U2 confirmed they are now in rehearsals for an upcoming tour, which is expected to be in 2027. Right now, it's U2 with Desire.

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0: Pink Floyd with Comfortably Numb. And what would you do if you found a bag containing $128,000 in cash? That actually happened to a 37-year-old barber. He went to an ATM and he found a bag of cash left behind by an armored car crew, and he returned it. Yeah, he did not take it on a whirlwind trip. He didn't hide it under his mattress or anything like that. He called police and turned it in. So a man who's verifiably honest. I would actually put that on my resume if I was him.
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2: Here's the updated forecast from 92.7thevan.com. High temperatures reach up to 65 this afternoon under clear skies. Slight chance of rain showers. Tonight, lows level off around 48, mainly clear skies. Slight chance for showers. Tomorrow, highs around 63, a blend of clouds and sun. Ample sunshine and dry Monday and Tuesday, upper 50s. Monday, low 60s by Tuesday. I'm meteorologist Jennifer Fujitsky. Currently, it's 64 degrees.
1: 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The

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Thanks for spending it with us. From the Prime IV Hydration and Wellness of Holland Studios, we are the Lakeshore's 92.7 The Van, WYVN, Saugatuck, Holland.

0: Billy Idol with Cradle of Love. And Billy Idol's being inducted into the Rock and Roll Hall of Fame next month, November 14th at the Peacock Theater in Los Angeles. And tickets for that went on sale this week. A little bit of a surprise he went in this year, just because he was eligible before this year. And we never really heard a whole lot of buzz about him going in. And then out of nowhere this year, bang, Billy Idol, Rock and Roll Hall of Famer. 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
11: Here's the updated forecast from 92.7thevan.com. 65 this afternoon under sunny skies. Mainly clear tonight. Slight chance for showers. Lows dip down to about 48. Partly cloudy tomorrow. Slight chance of rain showers. High of 63. Ample sunshine and dry Monday and Tuesday. Upper 50s Monday. Low 60s by Tuesday. I'm meteorologist Derek Height. Right now, it's 64 degrees.
5: Hello and welcome to This Week in Rock History. I'm Brent Allen. This week in 1974, police were called to a Lynyrd Skynyrd and Blue Oyster Cult concert after a fight broke out between two sound engineers. The Skynyrd roadie claimed that the sound had been deliberately turned off during their band's set. In 1982, Queen made their first and last guest appearance on Saturday Night Live. They performed Crazy Little Thing Called Love and Under Pressure. This week in 1989, ex-Eagles Don Henley and Glenn Frey teamed up for the first time since the band broke up in 1981. At a concert out in L.A., the pair joined voices to perform Hotel California and Life in the Fast Lane. And finally, this week in 2009, Ozzy Osbourne announced via Twitter that he had passed his driving test and was now, for the first time in his 60 years of life, a licensed driver. And that's what happened this week in rock history. I'm Brent Allen. Join me next time on 92.7 The Van.
0: Hey, it's Dan. I hope you're having a great weekend. And right now we have Pete Townsend. 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

0: Elton John was Someone Saved My Life tonight. And the NFL has an early game tomorrow. NFL from London, the Colts and the Commanders from Tottenham Hotspur Stadium. I like the idea of these early games, but I always forget to watch them. I always forget they're happening. I just go about my normal Sunday routine, and then with about a minute left in the game, I go, oh, right. And I turn it on and see the last, I don't know, 48 seconds. Someday I'll actually remember to watch an NFL London game, and it will be glorious.
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2: Here's the updated forecast from 92.7thevan.com. Slight chance of rain showers tonight, otherwise mainly clear skies. Lows around 48. Slight chance of rain showers tomorrow. Daytime highs approaching 63. Sunshine mixed with clouds at times. Lows dip down to about 45 tomorrow night, mainly clear. Bright sunshine and dry Monday and Tuesday. Upper 50s Monday, low 60s by Tuesday. I'm meteorologist Paul Trombley. Currently, it's 66 degrees.
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from the Prime IV Hydration and Wellness of Holland Studios, where we keep you rocking all weekend long. We are the Lakeshore's 92.7, The Van, WYBN, Saugatuck, Holland.

0: Aerosmith with Ragdoll. And AI hallucinations are causing a problem for stores. So customers will go to AI chatbots and ask to find a specific product. And then the AI will say, for instance, oh, you can get that at Sal's down the street. And then the customer will go to Sal's down the street and ask for the item. And Sal's down the street will say, we've never had that item. And the customer will be irate. But it all happens because the AI chatbots hallucinate and make things up. Now, in human terms, that would be called lying. But apparently, in the AI world, it's hallucinating. Good to know.
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15: Here's the updated forecast from 92.7 TheVan.com. Slight chance of rain showers tonight, otherwise mainly clear skies. Lows dip down to about 48. Slight chance of rain showers tomorrow. Daytime highs approaching 63. Sunshine mixed with clouds at times. Lows dip down to about 45. Tomorrow night, sunny skies and dry. Monday and Tuesday, upper 50s. Monday, low 60s by Tuesday. I'm meteorologist Jennifer Fujitsky. Right now, it's 64 degrees.
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0: Hey, it's Dan. I hope you're having a great weekend so far. Right now we have Guns N' Roses. Welcome to the Jungle.

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0: Patti Smith and Sometimes Love Just Ain't Enough. And Major League Baseball has dropped the idea of playing a game in Grand Teton National Park. They were exploring that, and there was some pretty strong opposition, so they said they're not going to explore it any further. Yeah, I think it depends how much they would really leave behind there, because people go to a place like Grand Teton National Park to see the natural beauty and some of the history and such. They don't go to see a baseball stadium built in 2026. Now, if they could just take it all down and it's like they were never there, leave only footprints, like the signs say, then I would be fully on board with it.
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2: Here's the updated forecast from 92.7thevan.com. Mainly clear tonight with a slight chance of rain showers. Lows around 48. Partly cloudy tomorrow. Slight chance of rain showers. Highs level off around 63. 45 tomorrow night. Mainly clear. Bright sunshine and dry Monday and Tuesday. Upper 50s Monday. Low 60s by Tuesday. I'm meteorologist Derek Height. Right now, it's 64 degrees.
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From the Prime IV Hydration and Wellness of Holland Studios, we are the Lakeshore's 92.7 The Van, WYVN, Saugatuck, Holland.

Like it hot. Our station was Some Like It Hot, Dan here. And if you thought first dates couldn't possibly get worse, I have news for you in a few minutes. Right now it's BTO and you ain't seen nothing yet.

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0: Def Leppard and Pour Some Sugar on Me. And Tinder, the dating site, now has something called Group Hangouts, which lets groups of friends match and chat with other groups. So you're all having sort of a dating conference call, which sounds horrific to me. I mean, that sounds like a conference call from work with the little faces in the boxes, except worse because you're not getting paid. You know, I think you're actually paying Tinder for that. Hard pass from me.
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13: Here's the updated forecast from 92.7thevan.com. Slight chance of rain showers tonight, otherwise mainly clear skies. Lows around 48. Slight chance of rain showers tomorrow. Daytime highs approaching 63. Sunshine mixed with clouds at times. Lows dip down to about 45 tomorrow night, mainly clear. Bright sunshine and dry Monday and Tuesday. Upper 50s Monday, low 60s by Tuesday. I'm meteorologist Paul Trombley. Right now, 64.
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0: Dan here. Hope your weekend's going smoothly. Right now we have the Pretenders and Brass in Pocket.

searching required. We know what you like, and we play them, one right after another. Besides, songs sound better when you don't have to work for them. 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

0: Foo Fighters, Big Me. A band that played yesterday at MetLife Stadium with AC/DC, which is the second time the Foo Fighters have done that now. And Dave Grohl of Foo Fighters fame said on stage during their performance the first time that he'd like to go on tour with AC/DC. I'm wondering if this is now something they're actively flirting with for real. It's a repeat performance, AC/DC and the Foo Fighters. I hope they do it.
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2: Here's the updated forecast from 92.7thevan.com. Partly cloudy skies tonight with a slight chance of rain showers. Lows around 48. Partly cloudy again tomorrow. Slight chance of rain showers. Daytime highs approaching 63. Lows dip down to about 45. Tomorrow night, mainly clear. Clear skies and dry Monday and Tuesday. Upper 50s Monday. Low 60s by Tuesday. I'm meteorologist Jennifer Vujicki. Right now, 63.
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Someday, love will find you. From Paradise City to Boston. We're all over the musical map. 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

from the Prime IV Hydration and Wellness of Holland Studios, where we keep you rocking all weekend long. We are the Lakeshore's 92.7, The Van, WYBN, Saugatuck, Holland.

0: Tom Petty and Jam and Me. And atomic clocks are getting very accurate. Scientists have now pushed atomic clocks out to 19 decimal places. Pretty precise. Which is the opposite of where I was for most of my life. I had never even knew what time it was up until I had a cell phone. Because I never wore a watch. I never wanted to wear a wristwatch. I always found it uncomfortable. To the extent that when I was in college and before everybody had cell phones and everybody needed a watch to get across campus on time and everything, I opted for a pocket watch. And people would say all day to me, what are you, some kind of old-timey train conductor? What is this? But I didn't like wearing a watch.
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13: Here's the updated forecast from 927thevan.com. Lows level off around 48 tonight under partly cloudy skies with a slight chance of rain showers. Slight chance for showers tomorrow, 63, partly cloudy. 45 tomorrow night, mainly clear skies. Bright sunshine and dry Monday and Tuesday, upper 50s Monday, low 60s by Tuesday. I'm meteorologist Derek Height. Currently, it's 61 degrees.
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0: 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I hope you're having a great Saturday. Right now, the Tubes and She's a Beauty.

Just like a one-winged duck? No worries. 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

0: Yellow would live in thing. 25% of cat owners say they would stop dating somebody their cat disliked. So I don't know if cats are great matchmakers. 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My grandmother was terrified of cats. Terrified. She would scream if she saw a cat. Not a little scream. Not like, ah, but screaming. To hear the screams, you would think she was being attacked by a rabid grizzly bear. 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But I think I did inherit a little bit of uneasiness because my family's nuts.
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2: Here's the updated forecast from 92.7 TheVan.com. Lows dip down to about 48 tonight under partly cloudy skies with a slight chance for showers. Sunshine mixed with clouds at times again tomorrow. Slight chance for showers. Daytime highs approaching 63. Mainly clear skies tomorrow night. Lows around 45. Bright sunshine and dry Monday and Tuesday. Upper 50s Monday. Low 60s by Tuesday. I'm meteorologist Paul Trombley. Right now, it's 57 degrees.
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